0: Live from the MyCrestonNow.com newsroom, this is Juice FM News.
1: Good afternoon, I'm Lane Gallant. A 14-year-old is recovering well after an overnight forest stay in Fernie. Storm Lenny has the details.
2: On August 4th, the Elk Valley RCMP were contacted at around 2 a.m. by the mother of a 14-year-old. She said her son had entered a wooded area in Fernie and could not be located. Family and friends of the youth had been searching for over 3 hours but couldn't locate him. Elk Valley RCMP, Grand Brook Police Dog Services, an RCMP drone operator, and Fernie Search and Rescue looked through the night and found the youth just before daybreak. The kid was showing signs of hypothermia and was attended by a police medic before being transported to the Elk Valley Hospital. The youth is out of the hospital and is expected to make a full recovery.
1: The village of Radium Hot Springs has returned to Stage 2 water restrictions after being on Stage 3 due to widespread power outages. Josiah Spiker has more.
3: Residents can now water twice a week. Even-numbered addresses can water on Mondays and Thursdays, while odd-numbered addresses can water on Tuesdays and Fridays. Watering times are from 6 to 10 a.m. and 8 p.m. to 12 a.m. Watering days for gardens are a bit different. Watering with a handheld canister or a hose with an automatic shutoff nozzle is allowed on even calendar days for even properties and odd days for odd properties. Those watering times are from 6 to 9 in the morning and from 7 to 10 in the evening.
1: Wildfire smoke is affecting air quality across the Kootenays, with conditions varying throughout the region. In Creston and surrounding areas, the air quality warning has been upgraded to orange for the next 24 to 48 hours. Residents are advised to limit strenuous outdoor activity and spend time in places with cleaner air. People with heart or lung conditions, seniors, pregnant people, and young children may be at a greater risk. For more information, visit our website. The Kootenay unemployment rate is down for the third straight month when compared to last year. Greg Nesteroff explains.
4: Statistics Canada says the local rate stood at 5.2% in July. That's compared to 5.9% a year earlier. It was also lower than the provincial rate of 6.2% and the national rate of 6.4%. StatsCan says the population grew, more people were working, and fewer were looking for work. Across the country, there were employment gains in wholesale and retail trade, plus real estate and construction. There were declines in public administration and agriculture. The average hourly wage was up to $37.17 an hour.
1: Elkford Emergency Services is inviting residents to a free open house and bike rodeo this Saturday from 11 a.m. to 3 p.m. at the Elkford Fire Hall. 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The family-friendly event also features a free community barbecue, a youth firefighter challenge course, prizes, and the chance to meet local emergency responders. And a pilot was injured in a helicopter crash while fighting wildfires in the Cariboo region. With more, here's Vista Radio provincial reporter Emily Javeski.
5: The BC Wildfire Service says the pilot was the only person on board when the helicopter went down in a lake near 70 Mile House Tuesday morning. The service says the pilot was taken to hospital with minor injuries. It happened during wildfire operations in the Big Bar complex, which have prompted thousands of evacuations in and around the village of Clinton. The Wildfire Service, Transportation Safety Board, and WorkSafe BC are investigating. Emily Joveski, Vista News.
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1: The WIJHL has decided to team up with Riggers Hockey Academy in Alberta. The RHA has been around for just over a decade and is a youth hockey program that will ideally produce talents in the future for teams like the Castlegar Rebels and Creston Valley Thunder. The Blue Jays wasted a stellar performance by starter Dylan Cease as the Chicago Cubs rallied for a 3-2 11th inning win over Toronto yesterday. Cease allowed two hits and struck out 10 in 7 innings. The Blue Jays are in Philadelphia this afternoon looking for a comeback after yesterday's devastating loss, and they take on the Phillies at 4:40. After dominating the round robin, Canada has eyes on avenging last year's semifinal loss today at the Hlinka Gretzky Cup as they face Finland for a spot in the gold medal game. Canada has won the Hlinka Cup 25 times with 3 silver medals and 2 bronze, while Finland has captured 5 medals in tournament history with 2 silver and 3 bronze. The Saskatchewan Rough Riders hope history doesn't repeat itself when the winless Ottawa Red Blacks visit Mosaic Stadium for a 7 o'clock game tonight. The Red Blacks are the underdogs against the defending Grey Cup champion Rough Riders, who occupy second place in the CFL's West Division with a 5-2 record.
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1: In roads and weather, watch for traffic control on Erickson Road between Highway 3 and 20th Avenue. The shoulder is closed with occasional single lane alternating traffic. Tonight, there is widespread smoke and a low 17. Tomorrow, we'll see increasing cloudiness in the morning with a risk of thunderstorms in the afternoon, local smoke and a high 27. The night will be clear with a low 16. Sunday will be sunny, high 30, with a clear night and a low 16. Monday looks sunny, high 28, and the night looks clear, low 16.
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94.1 Juice FM, Creston's Greatest Hits with the Cardigans, Jody Mitchell in there, and airing his Dirty Laundry, there is Don Henley, a song, well, that was way before its time, that's for sure. Everything going on in the world today could have come out in 2026, that's for sure. You've got Steve keeping you company here. I always love to split the difference this time of day, and my goodness, not only is it the end of the workday, it's end of the work week as well. So let's do it here. Let's blow the 5 o'clock whistle. Coming down in 3, 2, and 1.

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5: 1994, a band out of Ireland released a song that was raw, emotional. 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Dolores O'Riordan's powerful voice turned Zombie into more than a hit. 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

0: 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You've got Steve Russell keeping you company here. Hot Friday afternoon in the Creston Valley, very much smoky conditions as well. Going to remain that way, I would imagine, for the next couple of days. We're going to see gusty afternoon winds here into tonight as well, and into tomorrow, a high of 27 degrees. Going to be a little cloudy, too. I'm not sure how you can tell the difference between cloud and smoke out there. Kind of looks the same, but that's the deal for tomorrow. Sunny and smoky, I would imagine, for Sunday, high of 30. Little bit cooler on Monday, sunny and a high of 28 degrees.
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0: 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There's a Yacht Rock classic, Little River Band and Lonesome Loser. If you're listening on the shores of Kootenai Lake here this afternoon, Parkland Brothers in there, Soul City and KC in the Sunshine Band. That's pretty much it for me. I'm out of here, folks. Enjoy your weekend. Back again on Monday. Mark Nichols, of course, to wake you up first thing on a Monday. AJ with the Midday Show. And I'll be back for a final time with the Afternoon Roadshow brought to you by Top Crop Garden Farm and Pet. And then Derek Corchega is back on Tuesday. Have a great weekend.
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1: Good afternoon, I'm Lane Gallant. A 14-year-old is recovering well after an overnight forest stay in Fernie. Storm Lenny has the details.
2: On August 4th, the Elk Valley RCMP were contacted at around 2 a.m. by the mother of a 14-year-old. She said her son had entered a wooded area in Fernie and could not be located. Family and friends of the youth had been searching for over 3 hours but couldn't locate him. Elk Valley RCMP, Grand Brook Police Dog Services, an RCMP drone operator, and Fernie Search and Rescue looked through the night and found the youth just before daybreak. The kid was showing signs of hypothermia and was attended by a police medic before being transported to the Elk Valley Hospital. The youth is out of the hospital and is expected to make a full recovery.
1: The village of Radium Hot Springs has returned to Stage 2 water restrictions after being on Stage 3 due to widespread power outages. Josiah Spiker has more.
3: Residents can now water twice a week. Even-numbered addresses can water on Mondays and Thursdays, while odd-numbered addresses can water on Tuesdays and Fridays. Watering times are from 6 to 10 a.m. and 8 p.m. to 12 a.m. Watering days for gardens are a bit different. Watering with a handheld canister or a hose with an automatic shutoff nozzle is allowed on even calendar days for even properties and odd days for odd properties. Those watering times are from 6 to 9 in the morning and from 7 to 10 in the evening.
1: Wildfire smoke is affecting air quality across the Kootenays, with conditions varying throughout the region. In Creston and surrounding areas, the air quality warning has been upgraded to orange for the next 24 to 48 hours. Residents are advised to limit strenuous outdoor activity and spend time in places with cleaner air. People with heart or lung conditions, seniors, pregnant people, and young children may be at a greater risk. For more information, visit our website. The Kootenay unemployment rate is down for the third straight month when compared to last year. Greg Nesteroff explains.
4: Statistics Canada says the local rate stood at 5.2% in July. That's compared to 5.9% a year earlier. It was also lower than the provincial rate of 6.2% and the national rate of 6.4%. StatsCan says the population grew, more people were working, and fewer were looking for work. Across the country, there were employment gains in wholesale and retail trade, plus real estate and construction. There were declines in public administration and agriculture. The average hourly wage was up to $37.17 an hour.
1: Elkford Emergency Services is inviting residents to a free open house and bike rodeo this Saturday from 11 a.m. to 3 p.m. at the Elkford Fire Hall. 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The family-friendly event also features a free community barbecue, a youth firefighter challenge course, prizes, and the chance to meet local emergency responders. And a pilot was injured in a helicopter crash while fighting wildfires in the Cariboo region. With more, here's Vista Radio provincial reporter Emily Javeski.
5: The BC Wildfire Service says the pilot was the only person on board when the helicopter went down in a lake near 70 Mile House Tuesday morning. The service says the pilot was taken to hospital with minor injuries. It happened during wildfire operations in the Big Bar complex, which have prompted thousands of evacuations in and around the village of Clinton. The Wildfire Service, Transportation Safety Board, and WorkSafe BC are investigating. Emily Joveski, Vista News.
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1: The WIJHL has decided to team up with Riggers Hockey Academy in Alberta. The RHA has been around for just over a decade and is a youth hockey program that will ideally produce talents in the future for teams like the Castlegar Rebels and Creston Valley Thunder. The Blue Jays wasted a stellar performance by starter Dylan Cease as the Chicago Cubs rallied for a 3-2 11th inning win over Toronto yesterday. Cease allowed two hits and struck out 10 in 7 innings. The Blue Jays are in Philadelphia this afternoon looking for a comeback after yesterday's devastating loss, and they take on the Phillies at 4:40. After dominating the round robin, Canada has eyes on avenging last year's semifinal loss today at the Hlinka Gretzky Cup as they face Finland for a spot in the gold medal game. Canada has won the Hlinka Cup 25 times with 3 silver medals and 2 bronze, while Finland has captured 5 medals in tournament history with 2 silver and 3 bronze. The Saskatchewan Rough Riders hope history doesn't repeat itself when the winless Ottawa Red Blacks visit Mosaic Stadium for a 7 o'clock game tonight. The Red Blacks are the underdogs against the defending Grey Cup champion Rough Riders, who occupy second place in the CFL's West Division with a 5-2 record.
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1: In roads and weather, watch for traffic control on Erickson Road between Highway 3 and 20th Avenue. The shoulder is closed with occasional single lane alternating traffic. Tonight, there is widespread smoke and a low 17. Tomorrow, we'll see increasing cloudiness in the morning with a risk of thunderstorms in the afternoon, local smoke and a high 27. The night will be clear with a low 16. Sunday will be sunny, high 30, with a clear night and a low 16. Monday looks sunny, high 28, and the night looks clear, low 16.
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0: Yo, how are you? It is Kenny. It's been a minute since we played an exciting round of What's Your Score? This is where we grab one of these internet memes and we see how many you got. Now, this meme, I like this meme. Some of these ones, they hit home for sure. The question is, how many of these were just normal to you? All right, so keep track. It's out of 10. What's your score out of a 10? So, was aluminum ice trays with a lever normal to you? Was sharing, I was going to use the bell. I probably should use the bell. The bell sounds good. Okay, there we go. Give yourself a point for the aluminum ice trays. Okay, number two, sharing one TV in the house. I did that. I didn't do the aluminum ice trays, so I'm one for two. Writing checks in the store. Oh, never did that. Number four, how many of these were just normal to you? Hanging clothes outside. Sitting too close to the TV and getting a lecture about it. That, I can check myself off for that. Two for five. How many of these were just normal to you? Phone attached to the wall. Yep, did that one. Waiting all week for one show. This bell's getting a little annoying, isn't it? Drinking from the hose. Did that. That was eight. Number nine. Nine. No remote. You were it. I did. I got up and changed the channel for my old man for sure. And finally, number 10, how many of these were just normal to you? Memorizing phone numbers. I'm going to give that one a round of applause. I did that. Not many, but I did that. I'm 5 for 10, so 50%. What's your score? Now you got to let us know. Who's the leader? Who's on top of the leaderboard? 5 out of 10, current champion. Can you beat that?
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0: It is Kenny. Hope the weekend's off to a great start. Let's grab a quick call here. Line 3. Go for it.
1: I just wanted to bring up when you got pulled over the other day.
0: Well, real quick reset. Yes, I was doing a little bit over the speed limit. I got pulled over. Now, I didn't get a ticket, but I did get pulled over, and the officer said, let me ask you a question. Where's the fire? And then he asked for my license.
1: You missed a golden opportunity.
0: Okay, well.
1: Well, when he only asked for your license, you should have said, isn't it on the bumper, man?
0: Yeah, I was, you know, when I did get pulled over, I actually, because it's been so long, knock on wood. And that's why I was like, don't they say license and registration? And he never said anything about the registration. It was weird.
1: I've lived for that moment. I envy you so much because I would have used that in a heartbeat. I would take the fine. I wouldn't care. I'd laugh my ass off the rest of my life.
0: No, you can't do that, man. You got to be polite. I was polite, and I didn't get a ticket.
1: Oh, there you go. But, I mean, you know, I'm always polite, but I'd be laughing. If the guy had a sense of humor, that'd be awesome.
0: Well, the officer that did pull me over, he obviously did have a sense of humor. He seemed really cool. But, yeah, man, oh, man, I would not make jokes. That's not the time to try out material.
1: I would pay the fine just so I could just brag about that. Anyway, had to let you know. Thanks, dude.
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0: I love the robot reading these messages. Now, I wanted to play this one, and we need somebody. It's Kenny, by the way. What's up? Hopefully you're having a great weekend. We need somebody to chime in on this because I don't have any knowledge, and I don't play slow pitch. But I do know in our community, it's loved. There's a lot of it, and the weather screams slow pitch. So here is the message.
1: Can you please stress walking in slow pitch is not right? When did this start to become normal? It's like laziness is just accepted now.
0: Okay, thank you, robot. I love the robot reading those messages. Okay, here's my problem. Again, like I said, I don't play slow pitch, so I don't know. And there's not enough info in the message. Like, are we talking they're just hitting the ball and, like, lollygag and walk into the base? Because the beer league I know is beer league hockey. And I'm not going to lie, there's been shifts. Not one, not two, lots of shifts where I'm like, yeah, I'm not skating hard. I'm just trying to tick off the minutes on this clock so we could go back to the room and drink cold beers, right? So I don't know. We need somebody who wants to chime in. But like I said, slow pitch, heating up, good times. That's summer. That's summer in the community. So explain this. Break this down. If you play some slow pitch, let's get into it. Hit us up, the Kenny Jones Show, VistaRadio.ca.
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0: it's Kenny. 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I was sent this video. 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
1: Introducing Pringles Pop Dog Buns. Tired of sad, bland hot dog buns that make eating glizzies a drag? Wish they were infused.
0: Yeah, I think Hot Dog Day was several weeks back, but anyhow.
1: With the delicious flavor of Pringles crisps. 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There's sour cream and onion, barbecue, and honey mustard. 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
0: Bun max your summer. This is a new thing. Have you noticed this term? Max this, max that, bun max. It's about making things better. That one's new. And why I really wanted to get into this was the term glizzy. I referred to a hot dog as a glizzy, and my buddy's son said, hey, Kenny, you can't, you're too old. I was like, wait, what? And then I thought about it. I'm like, yeah, maybe he's right. But I think as a guy who's almost 50, saying glizzy for a hot dog over using maxing, bun maxing my summer or whatever, I think glizzy's probably the safer term to go with, right? What do you think? Hit us up, the Kenny Joe Show, VistaRadio.ca.
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0: Well, his nickname is Professor High Beams. What's up? My name is Kenny. We're talking about forgetting your belt. And what do you do? What's the belt alternative? There's been some interesting messages coming in. But look who's on the phone. It is Professor High Beam.
1: Well, I figured I'd owe you an explanation, you see, because I heard, how do you forget your belt in the morning? So I think I should start there.
0: Okay, go for it.
1: At 5 a.m., I get up for work. So cold in the morning at 6 a.m.
0: Yeah.
1: So I wear full pants, sweater, long sleeve shirt, and then I finish my morning routine, and it's about 10 a.m. It's time to change into the shorts because it's hot. So the shorts are in my car with a complete change of clothes.
0: Okay.
1: So I go to put my shorts on, no belt. So I immediately, anybody who works outside or works with tools, your immediate response is grab the zap ties, right? Well, yeah. This was a terrible idea, and I'm going to tell you why.
0: Okay.
1: When you attach the zap, first of all, I use two zap straps, one on each side, so that way you're not look like you have a third pocket that doesn't belong.
0: Yeah.
1: So you cut off the excess zap tie. And that's where the problem starts. So I'm working outside. I'm working in Blackberries on top of everything else. And the zap ties, if you've ever done this, you know, are razor sharp. So not only did I forget my belt yesterday, I went home with four cuts on each forearm from waving my arms back and forth and catching the zap ties. So I got to give it to the dude that said, use extra laces, because the irony is I always have an extra pair of shoes in my car. I totally could have used laces and saved myself these cuts on my arm.
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1: Hey.
0: Moses.
1: Hey, buddy.
0: How's it going?
1: Going well, my friend.
0: Pretty good. I hear you talking about a belt. What do you use for a belt?
1: You forgot your belt. How do you combat that?
0: I didn't forget it, but I lost weight, so now my dirt bike pants are too big. So I was like, oh, man, what am I going to do to tie these things up? So I used to be a timber cruiser, and my chain rope, they call it, a chain rope, I cut a little piece of that off and tie my pants up now when I go dirt biking.
1: You should just get new pants or buy a belt.
0: Well, you can't put a belt on them because they have no belt loops, and they're not cheap, right? Like $100-$200 for a pair of pants.
1: And I guess also it makes you feel good. You're like, I lost some weight. You know what I mean? I like this.
0: Well, yeah, exactly, right?
1: Well played. So, well played, buddy.
0: Yeah, you know, a little string here is all right.
1: We'll take the story, my friend. Belt alternatives. You forgot your belt. Zap straps, speaker wire was the one message we got. Tons of zap straps. Tons of those. Shoelaces, bunch of messages saying shoelaces. What have you used in the past? Hit us up, the Kenny Jones Show, VistaRadio.ca.
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0: It's Kenny. Hope the weekend is stellar. Let's grab a call. Paul's on the phone here. What do you got, man?
1: Hey, I was over. You're doing that belt thing, or what to use instead of a belt. This thing is shoelace. That's what all the old skaters used to wear.
0: But then you're without a shoelace.
1: Yeah, you just use an extra pair of shoes.
0: Okay, there you go.
1: There you go.
0: But I also figure if you're at home with the extra shoes, just get the belts.
1: That's right, exactly.
0: Well played, Paul.
1: All right, have a good one.
0: Yeah, I've been going around on this one. You forgot your belt, or you get to work and your belt breaks. What do you do? What's your belt alternative? If you got a story, hit us up. 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

0: about life's little moments. So picture this. How's it going? It's Kenny, by the way. You get to work, all is well, and then your belt breaks. Obviously, you need a belt. What do you do? This all started from Professor Highbeam, we call him. It happened. He had to use zap straps. What do you got for us?
1: I think one time I was too lazy to go back inside and get my my belt. And I was just out in the garage, so I took a zap strap and went through the two belt loops and just that way.
0: That's the way to do it. Awesome, buddy.
1: Yeah. All right, man. Have a good one.
0: Zap straps, great. But the message that said speaker wire. Now, I also throw this at you. Ask your kids. Say, hey, speaker wire. See what they say. They have no clue, I bet. Nowadays with Bluetooth, speaker wire. Remember speaker wire? Such a huge part of growing up. Anyways, what was your belt alternative? Hit us up. The Kenny Jones Show, VistaRadio.ca.
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